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Earlier, I had a phenomenal conversation with Bob over text about a new item I just added to the studio. 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

0: Alaska's Rock 106.5 K-Well with Breaking Benjamin, Ozzy, and Soundgarden. Outshined! I promise, as long as you tune in to an elevated afternoon, you will never go without hearing a Chris Cornell song. Earlier in this week, on my first day, I was talking to you about how I have a votive candle with his face on it. I decided to bring it into the studio because I figured it would have a better home here. I decided to whip out my phone, send a photo over to Bob, and ask, what do you think? He responded with, I love Keanu Reeves. Then I said, dude, that's Chris Cornell. And then he goes, Chris Cornell is dead. I said, I know. He's doing his Jesus Christ pose in the studio. I posted about it on our Facebook stories earlier. You can follow us on Instagram and Facebook at 1065KWHL to keep up with what's happening inside the studio. I now have some reign over both accounts, so I am very excited to start posting and engaging with you. You can engage with me now at 907-349-9691. 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Ella Outlaw with you. Coming up, Alice in Chains.
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2: Northbound Denali may have a little residual traffic due to that earlier accident near Benson. As Midtown traffic volumes begin to build, if you're outbound on the Glen, go easy on the gas between Chugiak and the Kinnick River Bridge. Croson Law Group, Time Saver Traffic.
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0: 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In the Matsu, kings are showing in the Little Susitna, with rainbows also biting beads, spinners, and flies. The Little Sioux remains single hook, artificial lure only with no bait. In the Kenai, early king salmon are showing up, and anglers are hooking fish on cured eggs, plugs, and spinning glows. 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Pacific cod are biting chunks of herring, and king salmon are being caught on spoons and spinners. Ling cod season remains closed until July 1st, and yellow-eye rockfish are closed through June 30th. 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

106.5 K-Whale with Linkin Park and one of my favorites from Alice in Chains off their self-titled album. You know, the one with the dog with the three legs on it? I'm talking about that one. All of the Love usually goes to Dirt and to Jar of Flies, and do not get me wrong, both of those albums are absolutely stellar, but their self-titled one, oh my goodness, I can't get enough of it. It's also a masterpiece. Thank you for tuning in to another Elevated Afternoon on your dial or at KWHL.com. Our friends over at Frontier Charter School make it possible for you to stream us from anywhere through our website. I have details for you on the new album the Smashing Pumpkins are putting out in August next, but first, let's hear a new one from Sublime. Yeah.

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Brand new rock. Oh, why is it special? 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

0: Black Label Society and Smashing Pumpkins with Share of Rock on 106.5 K-Whale. The Smashing Pumpkins, they are putting out a star-studded tribute album that's releasing on August 14th, right around the corner. It's going to bring together artists from alternative rock and metal world so that they can reinterpret songs that span over three decades of the Smashing Pumpkins catalog. A cover of Hummer is out now by Tame Impala. Tame Impala is one of my guilty pleasure artists. I probably know every single one of his songs. I even got to see him in concert back in October in Austin. I'm a huge fan. So whenever I heard the announcement the other morning before I came into work, I put it on in my headphones and I was absolutely amazed. I'm pretty stingy about covers sometimes, but Tame Impala, he's just one guy. Kevin Parker did a phenomenal job on it. It kind of brought me a little bit of serenity. Steve-O covered this news during his 106 Second Rock Report today. You can catch his report about the current news in rock every day at 106, brought to you by Smokehouse Barbecue. 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
10: 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Oh, King John did it all by himself. 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

Alaska's best rock, 106.5 K-Whale with Offspring, Gone Away. Ella Outlaw here with you. I am here to stay for a fat minute at K-Whale. Alaska and the station have already made their way into my heart, and it's only been 2 weeks. I can't lie. I do miss Texas sometimes, but I know for a fact I'm exactly where I'm supposed to be, here with you on your drive home every single weekday. This is a dream job for me. Coming up, what happened today in rock music history, because I can't get enough of it. This is new Pretty Reckless on 106.5 K-Whale.

0: Demonic Depression, Voltbeat on 106.5 K-Whale. I'm a fiend to know as much useless information, as my dad likes to call it, about rock music history. I actually told him yesterday, you know what, Dad, all those years of you shoving that information down my throat, it's paid off. Look where I'm at now, at a wonderful rock station in Anchorage, Alaska. Here's what happened today in rock music history. In 1967, the Jimi Hendrix Experience performed their legendary free afternoon concert in Golden Gate Park, San Francisco. It was an unannounced show. They performed on a rented flatbed truck, and it only drew in a few hundred people who gathered spontaneously after hearing word of the performance. In 2004, Eric Clapton raised approximately $7.5 million for the drug rehabilitation center he founded in the Caribbean by auctioning off several of his prized guitars. In 1984, what a year, Prince released his sixth studio album, Purple Rain. In 1988, Van Halen, my favorite band, kicked off a four-week run at number one on the Billboard 200 album chart with OU812. That is the one Van Halen album I do not have my hands on that I want so very badly. I hope to get it soon. That is one of my favorites with Sammy Hagar in it. Ella Outlaw with you. Coming up, Korn and Nine Inch Nails.
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2: Northbound C Street struggles from West 64th down to International Airport Road. Eastbound Dowling is now bumper to bumper from Austin Avenue down to the Seward Highway roundabout, as well as eastbound 36 from Locarno Drive up through Lake Otis Parkway. Croson Law Group, time saver traffic.
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Yesterday during my shift, my grandmother Mimi texted to tell me, I love listening to you, but I'm unsure about the music. 30 minutes later, she said, I have to sign off. After about an hour of that music, I need a drink. She does not drink. K-Whale is not for the faint of heart, but I'm happy to have you join me here every weekday. You can stream us from anywhere at KWHL.com. 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Got the

0: 106.5 K-Whale, Alaska's best rock with Beartooth and Chevelle. Ella Outlaw with you here until 7 on your drive home, bringing you another elevated afternoon. I'm really digging that name. I hope that you are too. 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
5: We were down fishing with the family. 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We went to pull out of a gas station and somebody was driving without their headlights on and hit us.
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STP sex type thing on 106.5 K-Whale. I decided to give their album Thank You a rest for today since I went ham with it yesterday on my show. So instead, I picked one of my favorites from their album Core to play instead. Something about me is that I love going on late night drives that are accompanied by even better music, specifically during summertime. Ella Outlaw with you until 7 o'clock on your drive home. Next, I'm going to share with you my favorite 80s late night summertime drive songs. 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

0: Alaska's best rock, 106.5 K-Whale with Rage Gorilla Radio. Ella Outlaw here with you for another elevated afternoon until 7. I have a knack for taking late night drives to clear my head. It is kind of an escape mechanism I found out years ago that I still practice to this day. They do look very different here in Alaska because the sun never goes down. But the thing that has stayed the same is the great music that's always playing whenever I'm driving. Here are some of my favorite 80s late night summertime drive songs. If you're wondering why it's only in the 80s, it's because I've been on a huge 80s kick lately. Starting off with Who's Crying Now? Journey, Cherry Pie, Sade, off of Diamond Life, that is a no-skip album for me. Glamour Professional, Steely Dan, Gotcho is another no-skip album for me as well. Save a Prayer, Duran Duran. Words, Bobby Caldwell. Shame on the Moon, Bob Seger and the Silver Bullet Band, originally written by country artist Rodney Crowell. And Steal Away, Robbie Dupree. Rainey responded on the Instagram post that I made on K-Whale earlier today. She said one of her favorites is Rock You Like a Hurricane by the Scorpions. And then Nurka Howis, I hope I'm not butchering that name, also responded to say that their favorite is Summer of 69, Bryan Adams. I'll frequently be posting questions for you to respond to on Instagram and on Facebook. Follow us at 106.5 KWHL so I can hear your input next.
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Van Halen, Panama on 106.5 K-Well. My favorite band, Van Halen. I can't get enough of them. That comes off of one of the two albums that I do not have here at the station as decoration at my desk. I'm a little stingy with 1984 and Van Halen 1. Those are two of my favorite albums of all time. Keeping on the topic of driving, if you're wanting to go on an Alaskan day trip this summer, Jiffy Lube has you covered every Thursday and Friday. More about that next, but here comes Stone Sour. I'm looking

smartphone in your pocket? Or are you just happy to see us? Oh, it's a phone. Okay. 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Need any help getting that phone out? We have small hands.

0: Alaska's Best Rock, 106.5 K-Whale, with a classic from Nirvana, Heart-Shaped Box, coming off of their 1994 album In Utero. Very dark message behind that song, and a very interesting music video to follow up with it as well. 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I love spending them here with you. 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
6: This week.
7: This work week.
8: Yeah.
9: It's Friday.
10: It's Friday already?
11: It's been a long week.
6: Really?
9: Yeah, I've been putting a lot of hours in.
6: There's only so many hours in the day.
12: Well, it feels like I've been working 25 hours a day, 8 days a week.
2: Well, it's the weekend.
13: Now all we need to do is sit
14: back, relax.
13: Relax and enjoy the show.
6: This is going to be, turn the music down a little, Douglas, thank you. This is going to be a very interesting show. Very, very interesting show. And I'm not going to lie to you, man. I kind of had a vision that this was going to be one of those shows today.
13: A premonition?
6: There you go. So, my partner and I were invited to an incredible celebration. And I was humbled and honored to be at this party. I knew that you were also invited to this soiree, but you had obligations earlier in the evening that would have prevented you from getting there as early as we got there.
13: Right.
6: So we rolled in probably 5:45. Started at 5:30.
13: Is that right?
6: Yeah. So we got there by 5:45, and it was so when I walk in the door. They give you what was. Here's the thing. Can I just say, the Gomez family, they have honed it to perfection on how to run an event. Everybody there before you got in, two beautiful girls were there, checking you in and giving everyone a freaking name tag.
13: Really,
6: I love that.
13: You do love that,
6: dude. I
13: didn't get that.
6: Well, yeah, you showed up late.
13: I think I got there at like 7:30.
6: Yeah, that's 2 hours after it started.
13: Yeah, I didn't realize it started that early.
6: Fashionably late. Yeah, so the two hot chicks probably, they're like, we're out of here.
13: I missed them.
6: Yeah, yeah, you did. They got probably paid for an hour's work, and they're like, ah.
13: Sure.
6: Yeah, so everyone had a name tag on, which was great, because there were so many people there that I knew. I'm just bad with names. And it's not fair, and I will say this, and this isn't to sound like an a-hole or anything more than that, but people know our names because we say our names and we're on a radio show.
13: Right.
6: Right?
13: Right.
6: So people know they know who Brock Lindo is. I mean, you're Brock Lindo. They know who
13: you're
6: Bob Lester. I've been here for so long, people know your name.
13: Sure.
6: Right? And I'm the worst with people's names. I'm the absolute worst.
13: I'm getting worse.
6: I can tell for sure. You. I can tell you when we met. I can tell you the color of shirt you were wearing when we first met you. I can tell you where you work. I can tell you a lot of details about your life. I just probably forgot your name. And a lot of people get a little offended over that. They think, oh, you think you're better than me. I swear to God, you guys, that is not. I call my sons the wrong name all the time, right?
13: Right.
6: I probably call Roy Kenny at least 3 times a week.
13: Yeah.
6: Yes.
13: I mean, it happens.
6: It happens. It happens. Right? So, anyway, who is this on the phone? Talk to me, Goose. What do you know?
15: Who?
6: No, it's from Top Gun, bro. Who is this?
15: This is Jimmy. I'm calling about yesterday.
6: Yes?
15: What was the theme that you ended up going with yesterday?
6: The theme?
15: Remember? Yeah, I remember you were like, you had a bet with Brock about what the theme was and whether or not people were making requests for Throwback Thursday and whether or not it was part of the
6: theme. No. Now, you called for a request, correct?
13: Who hired you?
6: No. Did you? Were you the guy that called us early yesterday to request a song?
15: Yeah.
6: Okay, the bet was that you were going to request a song that was off the charts.
13: Oh, good some job,
6: weird,
13: dude.
6: Some weird song that you liked, 3 years ago from some band that your brother's best friend played in. So I said, I bet you request a song that we normally wouldn't play on the station. And Brock said, I'll take that bet. And you ended up requesting, what did you request yesterday? You remember?
15: I have a brother.
6: Oh, God. Jimmy, you are entirely way too irritating this early in the morning. All right? So anyway, you requested a song at Fit the Four Man. I lost a dollar to Brock. Thank you. All right.
10: God dang.
13: Not in the mood.
6: Anyway. Seriously, Jimmy. Jesus Christ.
13: I can't remember what you... Good job on you, by the way, of remembering that.
6: Thank you. I appreciate that. Now, where the hell was I?
13: Gomez
6: party, family. Name tags. I'm bad with names. Like the kid that just called.
13: Well, listen.
6: No, that was Jimmy that just called.
13: So, I'm bummed I missed you last night because everyone, uh-huh. people I didn't know,
6: uh-huh.
13: immediately, you just missed Bob.
6: Well, I don't see that kind of bothers me because when I first got there, Carlos saw me and he walks up and he's, you know, Carlos.
13: What a handsome son of a gun.
6: Beautiful man.
13: God dang.
6: But he's trying to get everybody seated, right? Everything was assigned, right? So he just looks at me and he points at the farthest table in the corner. He goes, I need you in the corner over there. I'm like, oh, okay.
13: Did you have duties?
6: So, no.
13: I couldn't remember.
6: No, I had nothing. No. Okay. So, Lori and I sat in the farthest table in the corner right near the entrance. I'm literally in the seat as you walk in. There's a big window next to me where they're checking people in.
13: Mm-hmm.
6: And I said to Lori, I said, this is perfect. We can Irish goodbye when it's time to go.
13: Was it just you and Lori?
6: Yeah.
13: God damn, man.
6: Just the two of us. So she's having cocktails, and we're listening to these great speeches, and we're having a good time, and I'm meeting and greeting with a lot of people. And I said, we have to be out of here by like 7:30 because I have to be home, and the kids are, you know, there. Absolutely. It's a little bit of a drive, right? And so at 7:30, I said, okay, now's our chance. We can dip, right? And so we did the old, which I'm a huge fan of the Irish goodbye. You know, I'd already done my hellos and da da da da.
13: You didn't say goodbye. You said the Irish goodbye.
6: I said hi and bye. I said hello to everybody. Fletch was there. He was like, dude, this morning show.
13: I saw Fletch.
6: My God, that was so awesome.
13: Saw Fletch.
6: He's such a good guy.
13: One of the best ever.
6: Just a great guy. One of the best. Anyway, Larky was there.
13: I saw the governor.
6: I mean, the governor was there with his beautiful girl. It was awesome. Right?
13: It was awesome.
6: Right. So I dip out. As we're driving through the parking lot, I get a text from you. I'm en route. Or you wrote en route or something. I don't know what you
13: in route.
6: Right. But you said something different. I just want you to know.
13: I spell it wrong.
6: And yeah. Oh, yeah. Hold on.
13: Look at that thing.
6: I gotta find that. I knew what you meant when you wrote it. Hold on. You wrote, okay, and Ruffy.
13: What?
6: You wrote, okay, and Ruffy.
13: Oh, yeah. Okay, and Ruffy. Wow. Well, you know what's funny? Even funnier than that?
6: What?
13: You're going to love this.
6: What?
13: So at 9:11 p.m., my wife texts me to bring, when we were gone, we had Billy and Diana feeding the cats.
6: Billy and Diana, by the way, are his best friends.
13: Yeah. Okay. And by the way, she's not probably, maybe she's not, but Diana is a freaking legend.
6: Okay.
13: She drove my truck home for me. I didn't even realize that till I got up.
6: Last night?
13: Yes.
6: Good.
13: My truck was in my driveway.
6: That's awesome.
13: No, I wasn't going to drive.
6: Right.
13: I didn't drive from the party.
6: Okay.
13: But I thought I was Ubering to work today.
6: Right.
13: That was my plan.
6: Right.
13: And it was in my driveway. So thank you. But the funny thing is, at 10, so 9/11 is the last text I had from my wife.
6: Okay.
13: Bring the keys home, the spare house keys.
6: Right.
13: What the frick did I write right there? An hour later.
6: Hanging down.
13: Hoxing down.
6: Oh, hoxing down.
13: I don't know.
6: What is hoxing down?
13: I don't know. But yeah, I had a wonderful time.
6: Yeah, you did.
13: So real quick.
6: And the good time is still being had.
13: Absolutely.
6: I think it's important to say.
13: It's still being had.
6: Yeah.
13: I was the host of the UAA Seawolf Hockey Team's golf fundraiser yesterday.
6: Right.
13: And I met the new coach, awesome guy, Eric Rudd. We got to get him on.
6: Okay.
13: He's from St. Cloud State.
6: Okay.
13: Very optimistic and enthusiastic, and that's, you know, that's what we need.
6: Sure.
13: So I had a great time there, and the weather was unreal.
6: Beautiful day yesterday.
13: I haven't spent much time at that place on O'Malley's.
6: You got a lot of sun. Yeah.
13: Sat on the deck after I was done.
6: Yeah.
13: I mean, I had maybe 2 hours of work.
6: Right.
13: And the coolest, check out this prize.
6: Okay.
13: Larry Helgeson. You know Larry. He's been Benton Bay Lion 50-50 raffle forever.
6: Sure.
13: Legend.
6: Yep.
13: He wins this prize, or he has the highest bid.
6: Okay.
13: Any concert at Climate Pledge in Seattle.
6: Okay.
13: Any concert.
6: Anything.
13: From yesterday till next year.
6: Okay.
13: 4 tickets.
6: Okay.
13: 4 round trip tickets on Alaska Airlines.
6: Okay.
13: 4 tickets to any concert, and then all access backstage passes
6: to any concert.
13: Lionel Richie.
6: You know what?
13: Rush.
6: Let me just stop you right there. Lionel Richie had a medical emergency on stage.
13: Is he playing with Earth, Wind, and Fire?
6: Yes. And he had to sit down, and then he had to just leave. He had to walk off the stage.
13: Is that right?
6: So apparently he can slow down.
13: Well, anyway, it was a hell of a value was like $2,500, and it just went a little over it, which is a steal.
6: Oh, I would say the value on that would be way higher.
13: I forgot to say, so it's the four tickets.
6: Yep.
13: It's the four concert tickets, the four round trip tickets.
6: Right. Yep.
13: And it's also like, I think it was like 90,000 Atmos miles as well from Alaska Airlines.
6: Wow.
13: Badass.
6: So how much did that go for?
13: It was $2,500 value, and I think it went for $2,800.
6: Oh, that's a steal.
13: It was a steal. That's I a learned steal. Some things. You yeah. you could have taught me this, and I know you've done these before, because I remember when you used to do the Gomez Foundation one.
6: Mm-hmm.
13: I did the live auction.
6: Okay.
13: Having Rhonda, if you're listening, and she's a great listener for us,
6: okay.
13: She was so helpful to me. She was writing down the bid numbers. Because once you start going,
6: right.
13: You're like, where the hell are we?
6: Right.
13: At least me.
6: Right.
13: You know, and I had a couple. I had to take the edge off. Let's be honest.
6: High bid is something. I don't even know
13: what. No. I mean, I was trying to keep it, but
6: right.
13: The one thing I didn't realize or think about before I got there was, what increments do you raise it to?
6: Right.
13: How do you do that? And I guess you kind of got to feed off the
6: right. Usually the engagement. It's higher increments early, and then when you get down to two people, that's when you start going.
13: Are you doing
6: tens?
13: Are you doing one? When it's so high, you're like, well, I don't want to go, you know, 3,000 on a 2,500 that was barely getting any love.
6: Right.
13: Anyway, I learned it a lot, and excited for UAA hockey with the new coach, and it was a lot of fun being there yesterday. And then going right from that to Gomer's party.
6: Yeah.
13: Man, I'm bummed I missed you, but it was awesome.
6: Well,
13: awesome
6: we were definitely two ships, so I was heading out, you were heading in, and I believe, I could be wrong, but I heard duck farts were the drink of choice.
13: Of course they were, when the legend Scott Gomez is involved. He's been drinking those damn things since he was allowed to, and he's keeping the party going.
6: Oh,
13: good for him.
6: God dang. See, that explains.
13: They're good, though. It's kind of lame to order them.
6: They're very sweet.
13: Unless you're Scott Gomez.
6: Yeah.
13: You can order whatever you want. But
6: sure. I mean, you're
13: duck
6: fart.
13: When's the last time you ordered a duck fart?
6: It's well,
13: 93.
6: It's been since the 90s.
13: But they are delicious.
6: Yeah, they're yeah.
13: I mean, anybody that says they're not
6: is lying. It's Kahlua, Bailey's, and Crown, I believe.
13: And you got to float it.
6: Oh, yeah.
13: You probably could do that.
6: Knock them back. Oh, hell yeah. Oh, yeah, you could.
13: Put some Jameson in that thing and give it to me. But it's good.
6: All right.
13: Yeah, had a great day.
6: So I know you had a good time. Yes, I appreciate that you're here. We're going to have a good time today.
13: Okay. Yes.
6: If you'd like to call the program, 907-349-9691. We can only assume that the phone lines are working this morning. So stay with us. It's a Freeform Friday, kicking it off with a five-finger death punch on K-Well. Oh, fuck!

0: What's up, knuckleheads? This is Chris Kale from Five Finger Death Punches. Yeah, look at that. Hey, both of you. All right, Brock, you're cool.
1: Have a great Friday, you motherfucker.
2: Oh, God dang it. Who's this on the phone?
3: It's Jimmy.
2: Hello, Jimmy. What's up, buddy?
3: Hey, you guys hung up on me before I could make my request.
2: Because you're annoying.
3: Oh.
2: If you weren't so annoying, I wouldn't hang up on you.
3: Oh.
2: What's your request, Jimmy?
3: Can I hear "Too Young to Fall in Love" by Motley Crue?
2: Can I ask you a serious question?
3: Yeah.
2: Do you have iTunes or Spotify or anything like that on your phone? Do you have a music service on your phone, like iTunes or Spotify or anything like that, where you can like listen to songs on your phone?
3: No, I listen to K-Well, bro.
2: You're a man. How old are you, Jimmy?
3: I think I'm like 24.
2: Wait, you don't know exactly how old you are?
3: Well, that's a lot of math, Bob.
2: All right, you know what? I'm liking you better, Jimmy. Okay, you know what? I'm warming up to you, buddy. I appreciate a 24-year-old wants to hear some Motley Crue, "Too Young to Fall in Love," a song that is actually way older than you are.
3: It is?
2: Yeah, yeah.
3: Oh. Right on.
2: All right, Jimmy. You have a good day, bro, okay?
3: Okay.
2: All right, bye-bye.

0: know you're not on the Jimmy train yet.
1: No.
0: But you'll get there.
1: No. We'll see.
0: He's harmless. 24 years old, asking. It was Winger. 17 that, that he asked for yesterday.
1: Yeah,
0: and he wants Motley Crue to. I mean, you know what? How can you not like a guy that asked for a winger?
1: I'm not convinced he's not a plant Motley. Yet.
0: I think he's legit.
1: We're vetting him.
0: I think he's harmless. Okay, all right. Coming up next, my God. It feels like it wasn't that long ago.
1: Deja vu, yeah.
0: That they were here. Anyway, we're going to talk to some really cool people. Really beautiful. I mean, they're all.
1: I mean, it is uncanny how good looking they are.
0: I know, it's ridiculous. All right, so anyway, we're going to talk to some really pretty people coming up next. Hang on, everybody. Robin Brock on K-Wheel. Good morning, everybody.
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6: Midas. Once again, you do this long enough, the radio stuff, right? You gauge things in time by, like, guests, right?
7: Right.
6: Like when the Ferrani people come in.
7: Sure.
6: I know that winter is ending. It's getting into the springtime. Yes. You know what I mean? When we have Gary Hoey on talking about, you know, his Christmas CD, right. We know what time of the year it is. When we get the fishing reports on, we know it's summertime. So it's funny, as my son Bobby, who's visiting, he'll be here for a couple of months, actually.
7: Be nice to see you, Bobby.
6: Good luck. He mentioned yesterday, hey, the Highland games are this weekend. I said, I know. I'm super stoked. And I know that our friends, Marty and Brandy and the whole deal, they'll all be there.
7: Oh, yeah.
6: We actually have tickets for the Scottish Highland games. We'll be giving away in just a second here. But anyway, here's what's going on. This is the wrong music, by the way. Doug, can you play the music I got? Thank you.
7: There it is.
6: There we go. And you know what's interesting is I went to a friend of mine whose wife passed away. Ron Eagley, who owns Gwenny's Restaurant, his wife Sherry, wonderful woman, she passed.
7: Okay.
6: And they had her memorial a few weeks ago, and the bagpipers came in. It is really a beautiful instrument. It really is. And just watching it.
7: Sounds badass.
6: It's so cool.
7: Yeah.
6: But there's so much going on. Just some of the things taking place at the Highland Games.
7: Okay.
6: Okay. The bagpipes, of course. The Highland Dance, the drumming, the gathering of the clans, the birds of prey, the kilted mile, the Scotch mead, the bourbon taste, the tea tent, the Sammataz, the Highland Kootuck Awards, Celtic Marketplace, food trucks, historical demonstrations, shortbread baking competition, live music, Scottish strongman, haggis, a haggis eating contest.
7: That's a stomach intestine?
6: Oh, yeah.
7: Or a fish?
6: No, it's a sheep.
7: Sheep.
6: A sheep.
7: My bad.
6: Yes. The Midnight Sun Spurtle Challenge?
8: Oh, I.
6: Well, oh, there we go. Okay.
7: Get Pete in there.
6: You know what?
7: For crying out loud.
6: I got to tell you. So they did, I think they asked and like 10,000 Americans their favorite accent. And Irish, number one.
7: Irish.
6: The Irish accent.
7: Wow. And where's the Scottish at? Second?
8: I think the people are asking, we're drinking some Guinness.
7: Exactly.
8: Come on.
7: I'll tell you what, Pete, and Bob will bring you in, but I played some music shows in Scotland.

0: I never saw a drunker fan base. And we do meet and greets before the show. And then after the show, you'd meet the same guy at the bar, and you needed translation. You needed a lot of help.
1: Oh, yeah.
0: There's a lot of help.
1: Pete is one of the understandable Scots.
0: Right.
1: Right? Because I believe Pete is semi-sober this morning. Now, you're the MC. Right?
2: I am. I found my sins.
1: Now, do you follow, like, the Scottish games around? Are you, like, the guy, or...?
2: I've done a couple in Spokane, Washington, and went down to Mountain Home in Idaho, and been over into Montana. I missed these guys last year,
1: One of the Harp twins, by the way, that are here.
2: And the Wolfgang.
3: Hi, hello, we're
0: the best.
1: And the Wolfgang.
4: What's up?
1: Oh, dude, so it's so cool, because I'm walking down the hall, and they're like, I was like, you guys were just here.
0: Yeah.
1: Right?
3: That's when you know you're officially, like, adulting, is you when know? The years go by really quickly.
5: Way too fast. We were just talking how long we've known Pete now here.
3: Like, what has this been?
5: From the games here in Alaska, from the Alaska Scottish Highland Games 6 years ago now.
1: Nuts. Now, you've been here longer than 6 years.
5: No, this is our sixth year.
1: Really?
5: I know. It feels like we've been on, you know, your show 10,000 times,
1: and
5: doesn't
1: it's wonderful. So where did you, I mean, you guys obviously perform all over the world. Where are you going next, and where were you last?
5: Oh, my goodness.
3: So we've been up here in Alaska for 2 weeks now. Okay. We've had shows. We were in Valdez. We've been in Fairbanks. We've been in Wasilla.
5: But we're so excited to finally be back at the Alaska
3: and
5: Scottish Highland Games.
3: I think after we get back to the lower 48, I think next is, what, Michigan?
5: Michigan,
3: something like that.
5: Yeah, but we're all over the country. This year, we've been all over the country already.
1: I just want
0: all it's happening, bro.
1: Dude, it's happening. It's so freaky. That's two different people talking, okay?
0: It is crazy.
1: It is absolutely uncanny.
0: I'm still hammered.
1: I just want you to know you're in good company, because Brock we went to a party last night. I left early because I'm the responsible one.
0: He's a lot smarter.
1: He stayed late. Like, he had to break away to come to the job.
2: About 5 a.m. Yeah. Break away at 5 a.m.
0: not. Okay.
3: Gotta work.
2: Breakfast of champions.
1: So every time we see you, they're with you. The Wolfgang twins are with you. Do you guys perform in other places to get together as well, or how does it work out?
4: Yeah, we go all over the country. This year, we'll be in the lower 48 for a majority of the year.
5: We tour together full time. The Harp twins and the Wolfgang twins, we tour as a group.
4: Yeah,
5: so.
4: I think we're stepping into Banff in October, but the rest of the year is going to be lower 48.
1: That's awesome.
0: I love Banff.
1: What's the biggest crowd you've ever played in front of?
5: Oh, my gosh.
3: I don't know.
5: A lot of festival crowds are really big. Like, so that's where musicians usually get their largest crowds are festivals.
1: Right?
5: You know.
3: Yeah, we've also played a couple really big cons with, like, audiences
5: like
3: that are...
5: Comic-Con.
1: Right, yeah.
4: I think Paris, or outside of Paris, there was a huge festival in 2024 when we did a European tour.
5: Oh, yeah, we headlined a metal music festival in Czech Republic and a different one in Paris.
3: And that was a big
5: which
3: audience.
5: Was nuts. Yeah, those are big audiences. Yeah. I don't know how big, but they were big.
3: Like, many, many thousands.
5: Yeah, many thousands.
1: How many airline miles do you have?
3: Well, we try to drive if we can. Alaska and Europe and
1: it's a beautiful
3: South
1: drive
3: America.
1: This time of year.
3: We do not drive to Alaska.
5: But we don't trust most airlines with our harps because they're terrible. But Alaska Airlines, they always do a wonderful job.
3: Yeah.
5: I don't know why, but we...
3: So when we're in the lower 40...
5: We drive. The guys have a huge van that converted
4: a big Chevy van, four-wheel drive, and we take it all through the winter and everything. We get to where we got to go. So.
1: Yeah. How much do your harps cost?
5: Oh my gosh, they're not made anymore, actually, so they're priceless to us.
3: Yeah, because the company that makes them is in Chicago. They're fully electric harps, and they stopped making these harps.
5: So the harps we played, they're fully electric harps.
1: What happens if it breaks?
5: The guys fix them for us. The Wolfgang twins do. So
1: is that true?
5: Yeah.
4: Sometimes they'll have pickups blow out, or we solder some of the circuitry.
5: They do everything.
4: It's hard though because you can't really. They're so big, you can't fly around with a bunch of them. So you know, you got to just fix what you got.
1: That's awesome.
5: We travel with 12 harps.
3: No,
5: just two.
1: What does it weigh? What's a harp?
5: These are about 20 pounds.
1: Oh, that's not bad.
3: No,
5: you save them until you have to wear it
1: and then
5: play it. Guys will complain about Les Pauls being like heavy
3: 10
5: guitars,
3: pounds.
5: And they're like 10 pounds.
3: You got like six strings. We've got 33 on our small harps, you know?
5: Those are our baby harps.
1: I know I've asked you this before. How old were you when you first said, all right, you know what, we're going to play the harp?
5: We were probably about 12, I think, when we first got to see a harp in person, 11 or 12.
3: And we told our mom we wanted to play, and she's like, what? I don't have the money to buy you a harp.
5: So we did a bunch of odd jobs. We eventually, we have degrees now in harp performance, classically, you know. But
3: playing
5: we
3: the big concert grounds that you see in, like, orchestras.
5: But we obviously don't play, you know, classical primarily anymore. We do, our own project, the Wolf Dayton Twins, is kind of like a Celtic Nordic rock type
1: of vibe. It's amazing. Yeah.
3: But we do also, we kind of mix in rock and metal covers when we're doing that.
5: Yeah, for sure.
0: So. I've seen that, yeah.
1: All right, so the Harp Twins and the Wolfgang Twins, you can see them at the Scottish Highland Games. They start today?
5: So the kickoff concert's tonight at the Palmer Ale House, but the games are happening all day Saturday, all day Sunday at the State Fairgrounds.
1: Can I just, have you played Palmer Ale House before?
5: Yeah.
1: It is awesome. Such a cool venue.
5: Yeah,
1: cool.
5: Fun.
3: It's going to be like a little preview event where you can see us, and
5: it's going to be an amazing event tonight, but come to the games this weekend, all day Saturday, all day Sunday. You can get your tickets at the door, right?
2: You can, yeah. Yep.
5: At the gate, or go to Alaskan Scottish.
2: And the Screaming Orphans are on there tonight as well.
5: Oh, tonight. It's a preview of all the music.
1: Hold on. I just want you to know, it sounded like you said, and the Orphans will be there tonight.
2: Screaming Orphans.
1: Screaming.
2: They're getting dragged from the house.
3: There will be orphans available for adoption at an event.
5: Scottish,
2: like the
5: of course.
2: Humane Society.
5: Scottish.
2: Bring your
1: orphans. All right, Pete, what's the most beers you've ever drank in one sitting? Be honest. Most beers in one sitting.
2: Probably 18 to 20.
0: Yeah. That's respectful.
1: Color?
4: Admirable.
1: Thanks, Pete.
2: In the morning.
1: I'll tell you why I asked. Caller 20 right now at 907-349-9611. We got a pair of tickets to get you into the Scottish Highland Games that start today.
5: Nice.
1: You can go to the Palmer Ale House tonight.
5: Yep.
1: 7 o'clock.
5: Kickoff concert.
1: Get there early and bring your lawn chairs.
5: Yep.
1: It's a wonderful venue. They have food and drink, and it'll be fantastic. You guys are awesome.
5: Yeah. Thanks for having us.
1: I will see you this weekend.
5: Come on, see us.
1: And here's the deal. I have one request.
5: All right.
1: I'm bringing a tambourine. I expect to be able to do one song with you.
4: Maybe we'll let you play the antlers on the drums, huh?
0: Oh.
4: That's better than a tambourine.
0: You just got upgraded, brother.
5: Or you can bring your own cowbell.
1: I know you're good at the harp, but I have a degree in tambourining.
4: You're going to have to smash that thing pretty hard to make it be heard.
1: Good point.
5: I wanted to also say rain or shine for the event. We got a little Scottish weather coming in, so come on out. Family friendly. It's going to be amazing. See the heavy athletics.
1: It's going to be... Peter, are you going to be at Palmer Ale House tonight?
2: Oh, hell I.
1: All right. is that yes?
0: Oh, hell I.
1: All right, we'll be right back. Hang on.
6: Rock want to remind you, if you don't know how to net a fish, don't grab the net. Thank you.
1: Good morning, everybody. It's Bob Les.
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8: Is your team Joe?
4: I love them. They're just good people.
9: So do I.
4: They're just good people. Pete's a good dude. I jokingly said, hey, Brock's got Brandy. He's like, oh, really? All right. And he's following you around. I think he was really heartbroken.
9: I was looking for a tack to put up the banner he brought.
4: Yeah.
9: And he was like, hey, just pour a little in right here. And he had his cup off.
4: I know.
9: He's like, hey, Mike. Off. And I'm like, dude, he was kidding. Settle down, Pete.
4: You could just hear the wah, wah, wah.
9: Totally. He was bummed.
4: No, absolutely he was bummed.
9: Hey, he's the right man for the job.
4: Highland Games this weekend out at the Alaska State Fair. Palmer Ale House, the place to be tonight.
9: Hell
4: it's,
9: yeah.
4: It's a great venue.
9: Yeah, it is.
4: Very, very cool. All right. A driver was injured and entrapped. This is crazy. After head-on collision involving a car and a semi. This happened last night on the parks. According to the Alaska State Troopers, the crash happened sometime before 9:25 p.m. right near milepost 152 of the highway in Denali State Park, about 20 miles north of, Kenneth Wega? I don't even know what that is.
9: Say what?
4: I don't know. A Subaru, and a semi-truck collided head-on. This driver of the Subaru was entrapped in the car with injuries. How did they survive? That's incredible.
9: Yeah.
4: A medical helicopter landed at the scene at 10:38, like an hour after it happened. As at about 11:10 p.m., both lanes of the parks were open. You know what? That is incredible.
9: Yeah, it is.
4: That happened, and with the speed they were able to get them. The difference between, I know people are going to compare, you know, how were you able to get there so quickly? you know, they're on dry land.
9: Sure.
4: Where they could land and get the people to the help that they needed. That is the difference between that. Oh, can I just say, I am very impressed with the DOT. I made a little video on my social media a few days ago. The sign to the Eureka off ramp has been broken and crooked and down for over a year.
9: Okay.
4: And I'm just, you know, I was wondering, when are they going to? Yeah, it just kind of bothered me.
9: You see it every day.
4: Yeah, every day. I drive by this broken sign. It's like, I don't like it. It's bugging me.
9: Yeah.
4: So I post a little video on my Facebook, and I said, when are they gonna fix this? It's been like a year, and it's not being fixed. I actually called DOT on Monday, and I said, hey, just want to let you know, maybe you guys don't know or whatever. There's a broken sign. The Eureka off-ramp sign has been down for like a year. They fixed it yesterday. If you notice driving in,
9: how cool is that?
4: Notice that Eureka sign, they got it fixed.
9: You're welcome.
4: Well done. All right. Yeah, oh, and what now? You got little kids in the car? Turn it up. About time they asked you some very difficult questions.
9: Yep.
4: All right.
9: Oh.
4: Yeah. A 48-year-old woman, her name is Monique Magciani.
9: Oh, yes.
4: An Italian.
9: Uh-huh.
4: She was arrested last month. Apparently, she was trespassing at a CVS in Michigan. That's when the cops, they cuffed her. They patted her down for weapons. They told her, hey, get in the squad car. She said, I am no can do. I can't get in the squad car. They're like, look, you don't have a choice. It's not like we're asking you. You get in the damn squad car. So that's when she turned around and backed in really slowly and kind of squirmed her way. She's like making these weird. So the cops, they noted, what is wrong with this girl? So we think she might be on something, right? Maybe it's just starting to kick in.
9: Right.
4: So they asked the officer at the jailhouse where they went to, hey, would you check out what's going on with this chick? There's something is weird. Well, it turns out Monique's her limited range of motion was because she was refrigerating a full bottle of wine.
9: Drunk temp.
4: Up in herself.
9: Wow.
4: Front door.
9: Wow.
4: Yeah.
9: That's impressive.
4: Not one of those little bottles.
9: No.
4: A full 12-inch. You betcha. The whole damn bottle went up in there. I'm assuming cork first. Unless she's just super daring.
9: Yeah, you kind of got to ease your way into that, right?
4: You're tapering the wine.
9: Yeah.
4: If you want a more accurate visual, by the way, the officers say she concealed a bottle of Cupcake Vineyards Pinot Grigio inside her person, is what the report said.
9: Okay.
4: The cops say she swiped it from the CVS and, it didn't have a screw top. That's why she wanted it. So she could just unscrew it and drink it. And you don't need that. Her plan wasn't really well thought out. On Wednesday, she pled guilty to a felony contraband count. Get this. She could get a maximum 5-year prison sentence. I say this.
9: I mean,
4: OnlyFans.
9: I mean, yeah.
4: OnlyFans.
9: That's a skill set.
4: It's like one beer, two beer, three beer. Where are we going with
9: what
4: this
9: you
4: one? You know what I'm saying?
9: More money.
4: Monique. I'm just saying, you need a manager is what you need.
9: What's her last name again?
4: Monique Magciani.
9: Wonder how her lasagna
4: Monique.
9: Is.
4: Do you? Is that what you're wondering?
9: I mean, that last name makes me think
4: that's
9: of that.
4: Not even top 10 on my list. I'm not even, it's like, good.
9: Make me some lasagna, Monique.
4: That is it. You think about the circumference, you know what I mean, of a bottle of wine?
9: Yeah. It's got girth. Definitely got girth.
4: I mean, good God. All right. We got to take a break. Whew. Welcome back to the show, Guy with Kids.
9: Where did it go?
4: What is a hoo-ha?
8: Yes, folks, there is life in outer space.
10: On K-Whale.
4: Good morning, everyone.
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4: Eva Under Fire. The name of the song is so hard to say, I don't even know how to say it. What do you call this song?
9: Villainous.
4: Villainous? Is that what that says?
9: That's right.
4: Oh, it's Villainous. Eva Under Fire. It's K-Well.

0: a great Friday, you motherfucker.
1: Happy Freeform Friday. Did he give us that? Did Pete give us that to keep?
2: Yeah.
1: No, he did. That? He did not.
2: Yeah, he did.
1: Oh my God.
2: It's badass.
1: That is.
2: What is it?
1: It's a anchor of iron.
2: Yeah.
1: Pete, who is the MC for the Highland Scottish Games over the weekend, Palmer State Fair grounds. It's going to be awesome. He gave us this massive. What do you even call that?
2: Flag.
1: Is
2: banner.
1: It's a banner.
2: Yeah, banner.
1: That's legit. God dang. I bet it, you know what? I bet he wanted to grab it when he found out you really didn't have any brand.
2: Yeah, he did. He's like, they don't deserve it.
1: If you're just joining the program, we had the Harp Twins and the Wolfgang Twins on the program. They are phenomenal. They're just wonderful. Yes. And Pete from Scotland.
2: Scotland.
1: He is the MC was here, and he was having a good time. And I jokingly said, would you guys like some coffee or tea or something? You want some brandy? And he goes, I have some brandy. And so as they were coming, they took some string cheese. They all wanted a little string cheese. So I cheesed them up. And he's looking at me like, brandy? Brandy?
2: I forgot to tell you this.
1: So I pointed at Brock, so he thought Brock was the brandy man. But what do you got?
2: He did. He thought he had his lid off his coffee cup. Like
1: Brock. He's going, just put it in there.
2: Yeah, just put it in there.
1: Just put a little in there.
2: I forgot to tell you, I went to Men's Game Day Health on Wednesday.
1: Okay.
2: For my appointment.
1: Yep.
2: And the beautiful girls there,
1: yes,
2: wanted me to tell you, thank you for the cheese.
1: Oh, you
2: they
1: know,
2: love it when you bring them cheese.
1: You know what's funny, though?
2: What?
1: I put it in my pocket.
2: Yeah.
1: And so by the time I get there, it's not melted. Uh-huh. It's those individually wrapped
2: cheese.
1: String
2: yeah,
1: cheese.
2: Yeah.
1: And so it's not cold. It's warm. So they give me garbage. They're like, well, thanks for
2: they don't like the warm cheese.
1: They don't like the warm cheese.
2: That's not what they told me, but I could see that, you know?
1: I don't know. I don't
2: when
1: like...
2: When you give it to me, it's like, it's cold.
1: I don't like cold cheese.
2: I mean, it's not cold.
1: I know. It's just cool. I don't like hard cheese. I like melted cheese. I don't like cold cheese on my sandwiches. I got to melt. I'm not a fan. So anyway, so I figured they would appreciate that I went through the effort of storing that cheese in my pocket.
2: You know what I don't like?
1: What?
2: Wet cheese.
1: Wet cheese?
2: Yeah, you ever had like wet, like sweaty cheese? Like you had a
1: no. I don't know that I've ever had wet cheese before.
2: This is the kind
1: well, you know what? That string cheese. Sometimes you pop it open. Okay, yeah. There's a, like
2: you know
1: a little
2: I mean?
1: Like a little spit on there or something.
2: Yeah.
1: You know, it's like someone was working it out or something. It's like I'm not down. No, I hear what you're saying.
2: Yeah.
1: I'm not a fan of the. I guess. Okay.
2: Yeah.
1: All right.
2: What do you got there?
1: You know, I got a lot going on over here. There are bars where it seems like it takes 30 minutes to get a drink, right? I was the fastest bartender in the world only because I wouldn't make blended drinks. I wouldn't make them.
2: You're like, beer or wine?
1: I would say you can have a margarita blended with salt in about 10 minutes, or you can have a beer right now.
2: Oh.
1: 99% of the time, unless it was a girl under the age of 22, they were like, oh, yeah, I'll take the beer. I wasn't a fan of blended drinks. At a packed bar? Yeah, no way. No, thank you.
2: No.
1: Anywho, in some places, that could become a requirement to wait 30 minutes to get a drink. The city of Cambridge, Massachusetts is considering several changes to liquor licenses, and according to business owners, one of them is limiting patrons to one drink every 30 minutes. Now, if you're a dive with just one dude sitting there, okay. I mean, all right, that's fine. But if you're, like, slammed, how are you going to enforce that? How are you going to know that that guy was here 12 minutes ago? How many duck farts are you going to get? Lauren Frail is the owner of a wine bar. She hates it. She says the only way it could be possible would be to put an egg timer at each table that would ding to let the servers know that they're now allowed to have another drink.
3: Pick it up.
1: Bing, bing, it'd be all over the place. Here they are talking about this. This.
4: I don't usually drink more than one drink per 30 minutes, but I really don't like when people tell me what to do, so I'm not a huge fan of that rule.
5: I think this sounds like a strange rule. Back in Norway, if people get too much, that's when you have to stop.
3: just come out of nowhere. And honestly, I haven't read the bill, but I know the basis of it, and it sounds a bit crazy, and I don't know how you could implement it. How could you police every person in the bar?
1: Yeah.
3: It's just impossible.
1: Yes. Yeah. You know, that's Pete's like,
2: damn, Pete.
1: All right, here's your not headline news for this June 26th.
6: This is not headline news. Today is Take Your Dog to Work Day, so they can see the sorry place you have to go when you leave them alone every day. ABC may air Taylor Frankie Paul's season of The Bachelorette after all. Ratings could be good, because she can definitely deliver a hit. A skateboarder crossed the entire United States in 39 days. 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Dairy Queen started serving breakfast. Don't worry, they'll still focus on what they're known for. 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This is not headline news.
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1: Good morning, everybody. Happy Freeform Friday. It is June 26th, 2026. Your forecast, well, looks like Mother Nature has given us a little bit of everything this weekend. For today, mostly cloudy skies with a few scattered afternoon showers trying to crash the party. Highs will climb into the upper 60s across Anchorage and much of the Mat-Su. If you catch one of those dry stretches, get outside, enjoy it while you can. Tomorrow, cooler weather. In the low 60s will be the high. Periods of rain, especially during the morning and early afternoon. It won't be a washout, but keep the rain jacket handy if you got fishing, camping, or whatever going on outside today. Sunday, more of the same.

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13: It's showtime.
14: You are going to love this break, friend.
15: Okay.
14: The food break.
15: I'm ready for yeah, I'm starving.
14: Okay, so summer's here. So it's time to hit the carnivals, right?
15: Yeah.
14: I mean, Alaska State Fair is a fall thing here, but here are some of the more outrageous options you can find at like state fairs and carnivals and festivals this year. Deep fried butter. I'm in.
15: What?
14: I'm okay. Deep fried butter is a thing.
15: Wow.
14: Cheeseburger donuts. That's been around for a while.
15: Yeah.
14: Actually, not that good.
15: No.
14: I wasn't a big fan.
15: No.
14: Fried Coca-Cola. They just take Coke, they put it in the batter, and they roll it into balls, and they deep fry it. It's called deep fried Coca-Cola.
15: I'll try that.
14: Chocolate-covered bacon. Let me just say, they had that at the state fair, and it wasn't very popular because they didn't do it right.
15: Oh.
14: The bacon was limp. You can't have, you got to have crispy bacon if you're going to do, it was limp chocolate, it was not good.
15: No.
14: Pickle pizza, I've heard with a white sauce, people are really into the pickle pizza.
15: I love pickles, used to love pickles.
14: Put some meat, what do you mean? Oh, because you can't taste them anymore.
15: It sucks, I love pickles, and I don't really dig them anymore.
14: I'm sorry.
15: I mean, for now.
14: What's your favorite thing to eat right now? I mean, okay. What's your second favorite thing to eat right now?
15: I tread lightly on that first
14: yeah,
15: one.
14: Yeah, you did.
15: that's real.
14: For those of you
15: that
14: is
15: know, real.
14: For those of you that get that, that was really funny.
15: Yeah. my favorite thing to eat?
14: Yeah.
15: I mean, my wife just made me lasagna, which is my favorite dish.
14: Right.
15: For Father's Day, and it's so good. And,
14: yeah,
15: and it's not what it was,
14: right?
15: But it's coming back,
14: and
15: I'm willing it.
14: What's for those of you that don't know, Brock had some cancer stuff, and his tongue was messed up, and so
15: part of it removed. By the way,
14: he did. And so, is it the sweet that's not coming back as quick, or is it salty?
15: No,
14: which one is it?
15: I think the sweet is decent. It's the savory.
14: So sweet
15: isn't as
14: the
15: good.
14: tip of the tongue is where your sweet taste buds are.
15: Okay, it makes sense.
14: I think salt is in the back of the tongue, so that's probably why.
15: And that's where I lost my tongue.
14: Dang.
15: Mm-hmm.
14: I'm sorry, bro.
15: Yeah, but it's better. It's better.
14: What about spicy stuff?
15: Can you eat? No, hell no. Which I used to kind of like. Not as good as you, but
14: right.
15: I did like some kick. Man, I can't. I'm like the biggest
14: puss. Yeah, I'm sorry.
15: Yeah.
14: Right.
15: Was that supposed to say pee? I'm sorry.
14: No, you can say
15: pee. We kind of tread lightly around here.
14: I don't know.
15: This week.
14: Yeah, you
15: Somebody
14: know.
15: Somebody threw a wrench in our gears.
14: Shh.
15: I don't like it, by the way.
14: I don't either, but it is what it is, man.
15: All right.
14: Deep fried bubble gum. There's actually no gum in it. It's just flavored to taste like bubble gum.
15: Yeah, no.
14: Peanut butter and jelly corn dogs?
15: Yeah. That might be good.
14: Someone's hungry.
15: I'm starving. Starving.
14: He's like, yeah. Hell yeah.
15: Gwennies, get ready.
14: Cotton candy tacos? I don't know what it is.
15: No.
14: I don't know what that's all about.
15: No, I don't think
14: I'm assuming
15: so.
14: It's not a real taco. They probably put jelly beans or something in it, so you get diabetes when you eat it.
15: Yeah.
14: Mac and cheese ice cream? Nah.
15: No, nothing. I mean, Brandy and Marty came up with
14: The Mac Dog.
15: Mac Dog.
14: God bless.
15: That thing's money.
14: Dude, I'm surprised no one makes a reindeer sausage corn dog. You have to peel the skin off of it.
15: Yeah.
14: You know what I mean? Because you can't bite it because it'll... You know, but I guess the corn breading would keep it from, but I would think you don't want to, it's kind of tough to eat a reindeer sausage, you know, whole, unless you're super talented.
15: Call us, 973-499-6901. We want to talk to you.
14: We got a pair of tickets to anything.
15: That's right.
14: You down a reindeer sausage one gulp? Just cruise only fans. You know what's on there.
15: No doubt.
14: All right. Passengers had to restrain a pilot.
15: I saw that.
14: He was experiencing what appeared to be a seizure for almost 40 minutes during the flight.
15: Yikes.
14: The co-pilot was able to safely land the plane, and the pilot is getting medical attention. Here's one of the passengers talking about the situation that happened.
0: An incapacitated aircraft is being flown by the co-pilot.
2: The plane started swerving violently. Within a few moments, one of the flight attendants entered the cockpit frantically. And a few moments later, he was dragging one of the pilots out of the cockpit. It was really horrifying. Myself and about four others worked to get him under control. It was a fairly strenuous 40 minutes of keeping him down.
14: Damn. So it was a violent seizure he was having. So hopefully he's going to be okay.
15: Yikes.
14: All right. There's a kid out there. I believe he calls himself Jason from England. He's a very British young man. He's probably in his mid to late 20s. Handsome kid. And what he does is he travels all over the United States and does these videos.
15: Yeah.
14: About the things that he's experiencing. Now, one of the things I'm loving about the World Cup, not only is it the men's team is doing great. Yeah, they lost to Turkey, but it was all the backups. It doesn't matter. Game didn't matter. It didn't mean anything.
15: It don't matter.
14: And he basically just says, my God, this country is amazing.
15: I love it.
14: You know, and so the last one he did was about how the international media has lied to their people about what America's all about. How we're terrible. We're, you know, everyone's shooting everybody. It's violent. It's just an awful place. You don't want to go there. Well, lo and behold, a lot of these people are here because of the World Cup. By the way, my son Kenny got to go to the World Cup. He was at the game yesterday, Australia and Ghana, or I don't know who it was.
15: Oh, wow.
14: He works for a soccer team in NoCal. And so they've been going to the training facility of the Australian men's World Cup team. Uh-huh. And they gave them like 5 tickets that you had to enter a raffle for, and they drew out names, and one of his name was drawn. He sent me a video. I'll show it to you.
15: Sick.
14: The seat he's sitting in probably would have cost him $5,000. Right. No way he could have gotten onto that. Wow. But he got to go to a World Cup game, and that's pretty neat.
15: Badass.
14: That's his wheelhouse.
15: Attaboy, Kenny.
14: So anyway, here's the latest video from this kid, Jason from England. Take a listen to this.
4: America, you deserve and are owed an apology. And I'm going to say sorry on behalf of all the countries outside America and their media and the narrative they paint about America. Hundreds and thousands of fans for the World Cup are now seeing America through their own eyes, realizing the narrative they've been fed is false. And they're now realizing America is not the place that they thought it was. And I am sorry the media in these countries outside of America paints you the way they do. America is rich in culture, scenery, the people are amazing. And the media in the countries outside of America paint this weird narrative that it's a place that you shouldn't go. But now the tides are changing. There is a shift that is happening. And I'm sorry you've been painted in this light for so long. And I'm so happy America is finally receiving the flowers that it deserves. We've all seen the videos of the Europeans experiencing America for what it truly is. And it's amazing. When I first landed in America all those years ago, I came with an open mind. I saw it through my own eyes, and it's exactly what is happening right now with all the traveling fans for the World Cup and the foreigners. They are seeing America through their own eyes, and they're realizing how amazing it actually is.
14: I love that.
15: Love it.
14: I love it. I as I said yesterday, I wish more Americans could see the country through new eyes, right? And be grateful for what we have in this country. God dang.
15: Hell, all
14: right.
15: Yeah.
14: Now, this is kind of a weird... Hey, is everything okay?
6: Fabulous.
14: Hey, I'm talking to you. So my sister, Laura, is on the line.
15: Oh.
14: Right? And so she very rarely... first of all, what are you doing up at 7:30 our time?
6: Because I wanted to hear my nephew and my brother on the radio.
14: Oh, well, your nephew is sound asleep. He hasn't gotten up before 10 a.m. since he's got here, so that isn't going to happen.
6: Well, dadgummit.
14: Yeah, sorry.
6: Well, I'm glad to hear your voice anyway.
14: I'm here. Brock's here. We're here.
15: I'm here.
14: Yeah, fighting the good fight.
6: Hi, Brockster.
15: Hello. How are you?
6: I'm doing good. Where's that enthusiasm?
15: You know what? I gotta meet your level. I gotta get up for it. I'm fading a bit. I started out strong, and I'm gonna need a cocktail or something by about noon today.
14: Brock was at a party until he realized he had a morning show to get to. So he's feeling pretty good.
15: I'm good.
14: He's not feeling as good as he did at 6 a.m.
15: Are you here? Is she here?
14: No.
15: Okay.
14: No. She's down in Seattle.
15: Well, I was in your neck of the woods not long ago.
6: You better get you. You got to get your Brock Star on, buddy.
15: I'm gonna
6: pull
15: work
6: it out.
15: I'm going to work out. You have motivated me to get my ass going.
14: You're getting your ass chewed.
15: I love it. I needed that. Dude, I didn't know I needed this call as much as I did.
14: Oh, my God. That's funny. God, you're kind of sucking ass today, Brock. What's up?
15: I thought that was my nephew.
14: Are you in 36 Lazy Fists now?
15: No doubt. God dang. I'm going to step it up.
14: All right. Well, I'm glad everything's okay. Now, but no, Bobby's not. He's not here.
6: Oh, well, dadgummit. Will you give him a big old hug?
14: All right. I love you.
6: All right. Well, cool. Brock, I just used all my enthusiasm for the day. I'm going back to bed.
15: Go back to bed. I needed it. Thank you.
14: Until you can make it.
15: Love you.
14: Love you, honey.
6: All right. Love you guys.
14: All right.
6: Have a good one.
14: All
6: bye.
14: Right, bye. Yeah, I'm not done yet making people's minds just go, what, what, what? Yeah, we're playing Kid Rock.
15: Oh,
14: God dang.
15: Hell
14: in the best damn country in the whole wide world.
15: That's
14: this
15: right.
14: is Alaska's Morning Show all summer long. This is KY.

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0: 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Come on, let's Fast Track this song. Hit it, fellas.
1: I'm hoping we got to get a winner immediately, and I'll tell you why. I told Doug, I promised Doug, we will get the big, beautiful break done in one break today. Oh. It will not spill over, because we're already late. And he's like, man, this makes me nervous, dudes. Does he ever call you dudes?
2: No, he doesn't really address me ever. And I don't like it when he points at his wrist.
1: I know.
2: Like, that pisses me off.
1: I know.
2: I let him know that, and I think it, like, soured us from the jump. But I'm okay with it. I don't really give an F. But,
1: okay.
2: Yeah, he's really worried about the triple B.
1: I know. All right, here comes again. Please figure it out, guys. Such a good song.
2: Such a good song. Such a good record.
1: Great record. Play Deep.
2: Play Deep.
1: Yeah, from England.
2: Play Deep.
1: Lead singer's dead.
2: Oh.
1: Here's the deal. Yeah, he died years ago.
2: Recently?
1: I didn't know that either.
2: No, yeah. Okay.
1: 907-349-9691. If you were a woman and you haven't won anything from us in 30 days or less.
2: Ladies only.
1: All right. Well, hold on. We might have a winner right off the bat here. Is this Eric?
3: This is Tressie. I'm Eric's daughter.
1: You win. Whatever you say, I'm going to say.
2: What did you say your name was?
1: It's Eric Tressie's daughter.
2: Tressie.
1: Yeah.
2: Okay.
1: What do you think it is?
3: I'm not sure if you're gonna want to give me these raceway tickets. It's Joe's vacation song from Family Guy.
1: Fair enough.
2: Okay.
1: That's close enough to me. You win. It's the Outfield is the band. Your Love is the song. Alaska Raceway Park is the place. Two tickets is what you've just won, young lady.
2: Nice.
3: Thank you.
1: Can you do me a favor?
3: Yes.
1: Say hit it.
3: Hit it.

0: That is your Fast Track Song of the Day, Your Love. My name is Bob Lester.
1: Brock Lindo.
0: All right. 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
1: Tonight.
0: Last night. 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
1: Last night.
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1: Cool.
0: 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All right. 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Please stay with us. 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
0: Good morning, everybody. Happy Freeform Friday. It is June 26th, 2026. Your forecast, well, looks like Mother Nature has given us a little bit of everything this weekend. For today, mostly cloudy skies with a few scattered afternoon showers trying to crash the party. Highs will climb into the upper 60s across Anchorage and much of the Mat-Su. If you catch one of those dry stretches, get outside, enjoy it while you can. Tomorrow, cooler weather. In the low 60s will be the high. Periods of rain, especially during the morning and early afternoon. It won't be a washout, but keep the rain jacket handy if you got fishing, camping, or whatever going on outside today. Sunday, more of the same. Alaska summer recipe. Mostly cloudy skies with a chance of a few passing showers. Highs around 60. You may dodge the raindrops long enough to fire up the grill and cook that fish you just caught. All right? So bottom line, we got a classic Alaska summer weekend ahead. Comfortable temperatures, plenty of daylight, just enough rain to keep washing the pollen off your truck and keep the bugs away. Highs in the mid-60s, lows in the lower 50s. That's forecast for today and the weekend for Anchorage in the Mat-Su Valley. 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
9: On an average morning, while heading into work, John was rear-ended at the light, spilling coffee on his shirt. He was in shock and mostly felt okay, but John didn't realize that his symptoms would be delayed. Neck pain, headaches, some shoulder pain too, a lot of discomfort. 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So without hesitation, John picked up that phone and dialed 562-NECK and was greeted with, "Hello!" And after just a few sessions, his pain had gone away thanks to Excellence in Health Chiropractic, he could go about his normal day.
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8: Today?
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10: Why are you so excited about this?
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7: 8 more hours?
14: 8 hours?
15: Oh, man. Can't wait that long.
16: Well, then we best keep going.
17: Let's get this party started.
18: It's showtime.
19: I am begging. All right. If I could get down on my knees, I would, but I can't because then you wouldn't be able to hear me. I'd be on the floor and I have to stand up because the chairs in this studio suck so bad.
20: Suck.
19: And I know you're thinking, so what are you doing, Bob? I'm standing. I would rather stand than try and sit in one of these chairs.
20: We're doing a stand
19: strike. All right.
20: Strike.
19: So Brock decided if he's standing, I'm standing too. Ah, that's my boy right there.
20: That's right.
19: So in solidarity, we're having a stand in. So if you work for a company, I don't know whether it's Office Max or
20: Scan Home, come back.
19: Home Depot, where whoever, we need those tall office chairs.
20: Yeah.
19: All right. We need like 4 of them with wheels on them.
20: Hydraulics would be cool.
19: You know, if you just want to come in here and hold us up, that'd be cool too. If you're a big burly man, get on in here, you big bear, and just yank on me. Anyway, we just need some new chairs is what I'm trying to say.
20: Alaska Hydraulics, right. We're all talking right to you.
19: It's Friday!

0: All right, here we go. It's time for Nerd News, covering the most important news for your brain. Here's a quick rundown of this week in science. A new study suggests humans may already have the ability to regenerate body parts. What?
1: Oh.
0: Yeah, it's blocked by our scar tissue. Researchers were able to trigger partial regeneration in mice by simply redirecting cells away from the scarring. Scientists say this could lead to future treatments that improve healing in humans. So cool. John Bobbitt could pop it back out again someday. Good for him. Scientists say a mysterious pink planet located about 57 light years away has finally been studied in detail using the James Webb Space Telescope. For the first time, researchers were able to analyze its atmosphere and discovered unusual salt clouds. That's salt clouds, along with gases like methane, water vapor, and ammonia.
1: Okay.
0: They now think the planet may have formed similarly to Jupiter, though its exact origins are still unclear. That's crazy. 57 light years away. Think about that. That's how far light will travel. Light in 57 years, and we know what's going on.
1: Mind-blowing.
0: All right. Scientists have mapped an enormous underground fungal network, Brock. It stretches an estimated 68 quadrillion miles.
1: We talking mushrooms?
0: I don't know. It's a network of fungals is what it is. It's all beneath the Earth's surface. It forms a hidden system that supports life on land. These fungi, they form partnerships with most plants. Well, yeah, because they're fun guys. They're helping them absorb nutrients and water while moving around 4 billion tons of carbon into the soil every single year. Researchers say the network acts like a planetary circulatory system, playing a major role in ecosystems and climate regulation. But they are concerned that agriculture may be weakening these underground networks of the fungi. So look at that. We're going 47 light years into space, and we're going underground finding fungi. Just a whole ocean of it.
1: Okay.
0: Helping out the planet.
1: Yeah.
0: All right, that's your nerd news on this free Forum Friday. You want some Everlast?
1: Sure do.
0: We're going to do a little Everlast right now. Hey, what it's like. This is Alaska's Rock 106.5 KWEL.

0: Ladies and gentlemen, Saliva, the Bob Brock radio program. Hey, you know what? Alaska's Rock, that's us. Well, I mean, we're the Bob Brock Show. We work at Alaska's Rock.
1: Sure do.
0: They have your shot to win a copy of Metallica's remastered Reload. Metallica's announced the definitive re-release of its quadruple platinum 7th studio album. That's mean it went platinum. How many times, Brock?
1: Four
0: times. Anyway, it's going to be released later on today via the band's own Blackened Recordings. You can get it. 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It's Reload. All right. And we are locked, stocked, and barreled? Is that it? You going to go with that?
1: Lock,
0: stock, and barrel? I know. Yeah. It sounds good. Okay. All right. The big, beautiful break is coming up next, ladies and gentlemen. And here's the thing. I'm going to make you a promise.
1: Okay.
0: We're going to get it all done in one break.
1: All right.
0: All right? It's coming. Stay with us on this free form Friday. You're listening to the Bob Brock Show.
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6: Oh, hell yeah. If we're going to do this, we're going to get started right this second. It's the big...

0: it is time now, ladies and gentlemen. There we go. That's the one. Your randos. We're going to get it all in one break. I don't care. I don't care if this is a 25-minute break. We're doing it all.
1: Hear that, Doug?
0: Before the next, we're not running a commercial break until we're done.
1: Right.
0: Here's your randos. The tallest cliff on Earth is a 4,100-foot drop on Mount Thor in northern Canada. If you were to drop a bowling ball from the top, it would take almost 20 seconds for it to hit the ground. And at that point, the ball would be traveling over 150 miles per hour. You know how they know that? Because somebody had to do it.
1: Right.
0: Americans are drinking less orange juice now than any other time in the past two decades. But we still drink more than any other country in the world. So it's down, but we're still up.
1: Huh.
0: Matt Groening created The Simpsons, but he's only written four episodes. And in three of those cases, he's a co-writer. The only episode where he's the sole writer is from 1992, where Homer manages a country singer. That's it. And he's has hundreds of millions of dollars. So create, okay. Let other people build it.
1: Right.
0: When you lose weight, you breathe out the fat as carbon dioxide.
1: Yeah.
0: I just made your ears fatter by listening to that, right?
1: Appreciate that.
0: You're welcome. Americans pronounce Adidas wrong. It's supposed to be Adidas.
1: Adidas.
0: Adidas.
1: Because why?
0: I don't know. I have no idea.
1: Just Adidas was a guy.
0: Was he an actual person?
1: Absolutely.
0: Adidas.
1: Adidas.
0: Adidas.
1: Yeah, soccer player.
0: A slight emphasis on the first syllable there. Not Adidas. That's wrong. It's Adidas. Adidas.
1: Right? Yep.
0: All right. Hey, you want your good news?
1: I do.
0: God bless you, Vitus gas stations. I will see them later on this morning. I can't wait. North Birchwood. If you guys commute right before you get to that construction, just pull off at North Birchwood. Get in there today. Get yourself some fuel. Get yourself a cup of coffee if you still need it. Maybe a soft serve. Pick up some alcohol, some firewood, some ice, whatever.
1: Grab a couple of them shooters.
0: Let's party tonight, man. That's Vitus, those orange locally owned gas stations. They're up the road. Here's your good stories. A senior living community in Tennessee hosted an awesome event where residents took part in a giant slip and slide day. Huh. There were even caregivers, firefighters, and college athletes that played along, too. The celebration was called Ride and Slide, and it gave seniors a chance to relive some of their childhood fun. Who wouldn't want to have a slip and slide day when you're 85? Just leave me in the chair. Nope. Whoop. Yay. I'm sure it was fun for most.
1: I mean, yeah.
0: Yeah.
1: I'm 51. Yeah. I'm not really stoked about that.
0: Seriously, I'm 60. I'm like, nah, I'm good. Anything that's got the word slip in it, nah, I'm out.
1: Right.
0: A Minnesota artist has created a very unique mini art vending machine. It sells small, original pieces of art for a buck. It was installed at a local bookstore, and the machine offers mystery artwork from different artists. Nearly 3,000 pieces have already been sold, with all the proceeds going directly to the artists themselves.
1: Okay.
0: That's kind of cool.
1: All right.
0: And two siblings from North Carolina just had a life-changing win after using their family's birthdays to play the lottery. Their numbers matched all five of the white balls, earning them $25,000 a year for life.
1: Ooh.
0: They said it was even more amazing since the winning numbers were all special to them. They plan to use the money for their bills, home repairs, a new car, and a slip and slide for grandma. All right. Happy birthday to anyone celebrating on this June 26th. All right, you ready, bro?
1: I'm ready.
0: Here we go. I hope there's not a lot of musical treats.
1: I feel real good about
0: this. Do you?
1: Yes.
0: Okay. Who is Ariana Grande?
1: Singer.
0: Yes. She is 33 years old today. Who is Michael Vick? Michael Vick.
1: QB.
0: Uh-huh. He was the dog. He's 46 years
1: allegedly.
0: Old.
1: Allegedly.
0: No, for sure. He for sure was.
1: Yeah.
0: Yeah, there's no allegedly in there. Yeah, he went
1: he
0: to jail.
1: He took the blame.
0: Yeah,
1: for sure.
0: Yeah, okay. Derek Jeter.
1: Oh, Derek Jeter?
0: Uh-huh.
1: Sicko. Yankees.
0: Yeah, there you go. 52. You know what's funny is I was listening to a repeat. You can, by the way, if you go to kwhl.com, you can listen to our show.
1: Yes, sir.
0: In its entirety. And some of the birthdays, I'll say like Jimmy Walker. And you'll go, oh, I love him. And I'll give you, yep, that's right. You don't say who it is. It's just, I know you know who it is.
1: Yeah, yeah.
0: Just by
1: sometimes
0: saying.
1: Sometimes you get a pass.
0: Right, you get
1: right,
0: a pass.
1: Yeah.
0: So, all right. Like Derek Jeter, like, oh, stud. Yep.
1: Yeah.
0: He's 52 years old today. Yeah, he's the Yankee. He won the World Series five times with the Yankees. He's a Hall of Famer. All right. Gretchen Wilson. Who is Gretchen Wilson?
1: Gretchen is a singer.
0: Yes. Redneck Woman
1: yes.
0: was her big hit.

0: It's Radiohead. And that's Creep. For all you Radiohead fans, good for you. You know what? You have more joy in your life than we do, right? No, because they're happy with Radiohead. We both turned that way down.
1: Yeah.
0: Yeah. We were talking about hockey during that. All right. Who is... Oh! It's Terry Nunn's birthday today. Who's Terry Nunn? Terry Nunn.
1: What a crush I had on Terry Nunn.
0: Yeah?
1: Berlin.
0: There you go. Oh.
1: Black tips on the bottoms of the block.
0: What movie is this from?
1: Top Gun.
0: God damn right.
1: Come on, man.
0: We're not going to play the whole thing. Just relax. But watching every motion in my foolish love's game. Take my breath away, Terry Nunn. How old do you think Terry Nunn is today?
1: Shoot. I'm going to say 60.
0: 65 years old today. Happy birthday to Terry Nunn. All right. Patty Smyth. Who is Patty
1: Sanger.
0: Smyth?
1: Yep. Not that good looking, but great song.
0: She's all right. I think she's not bad.
1: Really?
0: Yeah, she's not bad. She's 69 years old. She's no Terry Nunn, but you know.
1: Run
0: away. It's a heart that you betrayed.
1: Who am I thinking of?
0: I don't know.
1: The 60s, 70s lady.
0: Patti Smith? Are you thinking of Patti Smith? There's a Patti.
1: Skinny.
0: Well, no, Patti Smyth is also very svelte. You're probably thinking of her. She's not your type. My guess. All right. That's okay. You want someone beautiful? I'm going to give you a beautiful birthday right now.
1: What do you got?
0: It's Chris Isaak's birthday today.
1: Oh.
0: Who's Chris Isaak?
1: Oh.
0: Uh-huh.
1: Man Rocket. Yes. What a video.
0: Oh, what a black and white on that beat.

0: Beach, the hot blue-eyed chick.
1: I think Corey Taylor covered this.
0: I know for a fact Theory of a Dead Man covered this.
1: Oh, maybe it was that.
0: Big hit in 2018 for them. Okay.
1: Great song.
0: It's a smoky song, isn't it?
1: Yeah.
0: He's 70 years old. Doug's like, ain't no way. Ain't no way you're getting this song. I said, Doug, I don't care if it takes 20 minutes. We're doing this in one break.
1: Hey, Doug, take a smoke break.
0: All right, here we go. Yeah, he is 70, by the way, Chris Isaac. Mm. Who is Mick Jones? It is Mick Jones' birthday today. Mick Jones. Huge band. Big band. Late 70s, early 80s.
1: Yes, yes. It's not the Stones.
0: Nope, it's not the Stones.
1: Mick Jones was in...
0: Yep. Kind of a punkish band.
1: Punkish band.
0: Yeah, Joe Strummer was the lead singer. He's dead.
1: The Clash.
0: There you go. Mick Jones is 71 years old today. The Clash. Okay.

0: Happy birthday to Mick Jones from The Clash 71. Tell me, friend, who is Colonel Tom Parker?
1: Elvis' manager.
0: That is correct. He died back in 1997. Today is National Take Your Dog to Work Day, and it's one of the few days I did not take Lola to work.
1: What happened?
0: She, you know what? She didn't want to get up. She just didn't feel like it.
1: No?
0: Yeah. Okay. It's like, all right, it's cool.
1: Something missing.
0: 8 days to Independence Day, and there you go. All right, you ready to do it? Let's do it. We've got time. Shut up. We're doing it right now. I'm really going to give you the clues that you need. Are you ready?
1: I'm ready.
0: It was on this date, 742 years ago. The year was 1284. According to the Grimm's fairy tale, this was the day the PP led the children out of Hamelin, Germany. That's when the townsfolk didn't pay him for doing what he did, for getting rid of all the rats who abducted all the children. Hence, the expression came... Paying the Piper. What was his name? The what Piper? Pied Piper. Well done. 196 years ago, sir, in 1830, King George the what, England's fattest king, died at the age of 67. It was actually pretty good. For breakfast, he would eat 2 pigeons, 3 steaks, and wash them down with a bottle of wine, a glass of champagne, and several glasses of brandy. He wasn't the healthiest of kings, but he still lived to 67, that fat bastard. He was King George the what?
1: The third. The fourth, I mean.
0: God damn.
1: The fourth.
0: Okay, I'm going to give it to you. Close enough. It was on this date, 51 years ago in 1975. This musical power couple divorced after 11 years of marriage. The chick married Greg Allman 4 days later.
1: Ooh.
0: Yeah.
1: That stings a bit.
0: A little bit.
1: Chapman Tennille.
0: No. Nope. She was tall, he was
1: Cher.
0: Short. There you go.
1: Of course it was Cher.
0: And Sonny and Cher. Of course it was.
1: Son of a bee. I knew that.
0: 49 years ago, 1977, this man made his last concert appearance at the Market Square Arena in Indianapolis, Indiana. He would die 7 weeks later on the toilet.
1: Elvis.
0: Yes, this was his last song he ever played live. I can't help falling in love with you.
1: Oh.
0: The final song by Elvis Presley. Well-

0: on this date, 36 years ago in 1990, this band released their debut album, After the Rain. They were long, blonde-headed twins, and I think you saw them in concert.
1: Unfortunately, yes.
0: Oh, come on, dude.
1: That's the Nelson Brothers.
0: Yes! Can't live without your love and affection. Let it roll. Let it roll, Doug. We got plenty of time. We're good.
1: Don't let it roll too long.

0: All right, that's enough. All right.
1: I'll take his dad, their dad, any day.
0: Ricky?
1: Over them.
0: All right. 23 years ago in 2003, this man was drafted to the Cleveland Cavaliers as the first pick in the NBA draft. Fresh out of high school.
1: LeBron James.
0: That is correct. Oh, and finally, on this day, this is where Doug loses his GD mind. Because we're doing it. I don't care. I'm doing it.
1: You can't. We're doing it.
0: 17 years ago in 2009, The Hurt Locker was released, starring this incredible actor.
1: Hell yeah. Jeremy Renner.
0: Dude, Jeremy Renner, not only an amazing actor, escaped death.
1: Right.
0: Almost got crushed to death by one of them snow cats.
1: Yes.
0: But dude, he can sing.
1: Yes.
0: This is Jeremy Renner, the actor, main attraction.

0: I just want you all to know, we freaking did it.
1: We did it.
0: We did it. We did it.
1: Doug, I need some more coffee, Doug.
0: Let it be known, on June 26th, it took him this long to ask Doug, no, tell Doug, to give him some more
1: coffee. He's not getting me
0: coffee. Hell no, he's not getting you more coffee.
2: On K-Wheel.
0: Good morning, everybody. Happy Freeform Friday. It is June 26th, 2026. Your forecast, well, it looks like Mother Nature has given us a little bit of everything this weekend. For today, mostly cloudy skies with a few scattered afternoon showers trying to crash the party. Highs will climb into the upper 60s across Anchorage and much of the Mat-Su. If you catch one of those dry stretches, get outside, enjoy it while you can. Tomorrow, cooler weather. In the low 60s will be the high. Periods of rain, especially during the morning and early afternoon. It won't be a washout, but keep the rain jacket handy if you got fishing, camping, or whatever going on outside today. Sunday, more of the same. Alaska summer recipe. Mostly cloudy skies with a chance of a few passing showers. Highs around 60. You may dodge the raindrops long enough to fire up the grill and cook that fish you just caught. All right? So bottom line, we got a classic Alaska summer weekend ahead. Comfortable temperatures, plenty of daylight, just enough rain to keep washing the pollen off your truck and keep the bugs away. Highs in the mid-60s, lows in the lower 50s. That's your forecast for today and the weekend for Anchorage in the Mat-Su Valley. 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
0: Oh, God. It's the first official Friday of summer, by the way.
20: Cool.
0: Yeah, there you go. So here's what I wanted to do this particular break. Number one, rock songs. And the reason why I want to highlight, we're going to go with the number one rock song 3 weeks ago, the number one rock song 2 weeks ago, and then we'll give you the number one rock song today in the country.
20: All right.
0: All three of these songs we debuted on New Music Monday.
20: That's what we did.
0: That was pretty cool, man. So let's go back to the number one rock song 3 weeks ago on this date. This is Crawl Back to My Coffin, Day Seeker. 3 weeks ago, number one. Now, it's not even the top 10. It's how fast things change in rock. This is K-Way.

0: was the number one song a couple of weeks ago. And then another band took its place and jumped it to become the number one song. And this is one of the concerts you and I saw together, and it was magical.
1: Sick.
0: I've seen this band three times, and they have been great ever since. I'd love to see them again. Hey, Alaska State Fair, it's been long enough. Bring them back. This was the number one song a week ago. 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

0: There's your former number ones back to back right there on Alaska's Rock 106.5 K Whale. We got some Dayseeker, Shinedown. What is the new number one song in the country?
1: Ice Nine Kills.
0: It is not.
1: Oh.
0: It is not Ice Nine Kills. That's the number two metal song in the country.
1: Okay.
0: I thought it was number one. It is not.
1: Number one?
0: Yep. You don't have to guess because we're going to play it for you next.
1: Cool.
0: Hang on. It's the Bob Brock Show.
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11: Your no-ticket Friday zone has increased on the inbound Glen. It begins now at Eagle River, goes all the way to the Muldoon exit. Croson Law Group, time saver traffic.
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0: Safe and Sound was number one a week ago. There's a new number one.
1: Okay.
0: It has toppled them both, and I really like this band. I know you met her, and she wasn't very pleasant, but she makes good music.
2: Sure.
0: The number one rock song in the country, The Pretty Reckless, When I Wake Up. We're just rocking on a Freeform Friday. This is KWHL Anchorage.

The latest from 3 Days Grace, I Don't Want to Go Home Tonight. I will not be surprised if that song goes to number one. That's all they do is create number one hits. When we first played this song many weeks ago, I said, this is going to be a number one song. In its second week of release, it's the number one metal rock song in the country. It's MGK. It's Fred Durst. It's Fix Your Face. Yep, number one. This is Alaska's Rock 106.5 KWEL. That's right.

0: That song is a bona fide rocker.
1: Banger.
0: And your number one heavy metal song in the country, MGK, Fred Durst. I never thought I would say MGK had the number one metal song in the country.
1: Yeah.
0: But he does. Along with Limp Bizkit's frontman, Fred Durst. That is not a surprise. So have you caught any World Cup fever yet? I'm kind of into it.
1: Sure.
0: Yeah, the men, they lost to Turkey yesterday, but it was all the backups.
1: Right.
0: So the coach had to put in the backups, see how they would perform, and they now know why they have starters and why they have backups.
1: Didn't mean anything.
0: So is soccer called football?
1: Yeah.
0: Yes. In most of the world, they call it football. Is the U.S. in the World Cup, and is the U.S. good at soccer? Oh, these are all Google searches. I'm sorry. These are the top Google searches in America right now. Yes, of course, the United States is in the World Cup. What's funny is, if they were not hosting the World Cup, they didn't qualify. But because you're the host city or the host nation, you automatically get a berth in the World Cup. So if it was anywhere else but in America, they wouldn't even be in it. And they're kicking ass.
1: Wow. Okay.
0: Is ranch an American thing? It was the top trending question related to Americans over the past week. Yes, it was invented in Anchorage, Alaska, by the way.
1: Crazy.
0: Thank you very much. And since ranch is a sauce of gel, bottles of it must go in your checked bag, and they are taking bottles. And by a lot of the stores down in, like, L.A., you can't find any ranch.
1: Oh.
0: Because they don't have ranch dressing.
1: The World Cup folks
0: Yes.
1: Okay.
0: Do male soccer players wear sports bras? Is it Google search? No, they do not.
1: Negative. Those guys are in shape.
0: Yes. They use a device that used to track different metrics, but it's not exactly a sports bra.
1: Yeah.
0: And one of my favorite things to come out of the World Cup, there's this guy. I think his name is Jason from England. And he's been doing videos, and he goes all over America and travels, and he just loves America.
1: Yeah.
0: I wish more Americans loved America like this guy from England loves America. And this is a report that he did just a week or so ago about World Cup and how it is changing perceptions across the world because people are doing what? Coming here. And they're seeing America through their own eyes. Take a listen to this. This is actually really, really cool.
2: 100 America, you deserve and are owed an apology. And I'm going to say sorry on behalf of all the countries outside America and their media and the narrative they paint about America. Hundreds and thousands of fans for the World Cup are now seeing America through their own eyes, realizing the narrative they've been fed is false. And they're now realizing America is not the place that they thought it was. And I am sorry the media in these countries outside of America paints you the way they do. America is rich in culture, scenery, the people are amazing. And the media in the countries outside of America paint this weird narrative that it's a place that you shouldn't go. But now the tides are changing. There is a shift that is happening. And I'm sorry you've been painted in this light for so long. And I'm so happy America is finally receiving the flowers that it deserves. We've all seen the videos of the Europeans experiencing America for what it truly is. And it's amazing. When I first landed in America all those years ago, I came with an open mind. I saw it through my own eyes, and it's exactly what is happening right now with all the traveling fans for the World Cup and the foreigners. They are seeing America through their own eyes, and they're realizing how amazing it actually is.
0: How great is that? That is, I love it.
1: So great.
0: Yeah. It's nice when someone from another country puts it all into perspective, and I do not take any of what he said for granted.
1: I love that.
0: I love this country. You know why? Because you can still rock.
1: Hell yeah.
0: In America.
1: Yes.
0: It's a Throwback Thursday on a Free Form Friday. The Mighty! I said it, and I don't care. Night Ranger on K-Whale.

0: felt right. You can still rock in America, Night Ranger? God dang. All right, we got to take a quick break. We'll get right back to it. It's a Freeform Friday. It is June 26, 2026. My name is Bob Lester.
1: Brock Lindo.
0: We are the Bob Brock Radio Show. We are Alaska's morning show. And we are live.
1: From the AIH Studios.
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0: Godsmack. That's Greed. And I got to tell you what. It's a Freeform Friday, which means we can do whatever the hell we want to.
1: That's what it means.
0: Now, I don't know whether you bought in yet. I'm on the fence. I have no more information about this band than I had when I first found them. I do know that there's three guys that have been named that are in this band. They're supposedly going to be going on tour. Now they're just recording. But this is such a good song, man, and I got to play it. It's the Broken Radios. Google them. Look them up. YouTube them. Everything they do is good. It's a good song. She Never Stops for Anyone. My Partner's Silence tells you everything you need to know.
1: I like it.
0: This is Alaska's Rock 106.5 K-Well. It's a good song. Brock said he likes it. He does. He really likes it.

0: She never stops for anyone. That is the Broken Radios. All right, we got to take a break.
1: Nice.
0: All right, we will be back after these fine commercial messages. Stick with us as a Freeform Friday edition of the Bob Rock Show continues.
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1: They've been building Alaska since 1959. 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
1: Drag Bag.
0: It's the Bob Brock Radio Program. I am Bob Lester. That is Brock Lindo. Really quickly, I just want to say I was so honored to be at the 20th anniversary party for the Scott Gomez Foundation.
1: Yes, sir.
0: What an amazing group of people. I really looked around and went, God dang, man. I do not belong in this room, but
1: powerful.
0: It was awesome.
1: Yeah.
0: So thank you to Carlos and Natalie and Monica, yes, and Scott,
1: yes,
0: and Delia, and all of the Gomez family.
1: The best.
0: We are so blessed to have the Gomez family from Alaska.
1: I agree.
0: They've raised over $1.5 million for youth hockey programs here in the state.
1: Is that right?
0: That is incredible.
1: That is awesome.
0: I got goosebumps, man. So anyway, it was quite the honor to be there. And thank you so much for allowing us to be a small little part of the incredible legacy that you guys are building. All right. We got one more break. We're gonna tell you a story we already talked about this morning, but it's worth talking about twice. You got kids in the car. You might want to listen to something else. And we'll play one more track to get us into the weekend. Please stay tuned. It's our final thoughts, and it's a good one. It's the Bob Brock Show.
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0: I love that with Lotto Alaska, it's not just about winning, it's about giving back to the place we call home. 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
0: Once again, thank you for listening. Got little kids in the car? Just either turn it up really loud because you're a super cool parent or a really awful one.
1: It's going to be educational.
0: Or just go away for a minute. I tell you to go listen to Casey Bieber and Lucy over at KGOT. They got fired. God, that just sucks. It just sucks. Those are good people right there.
1: Right.
0: God damn it. All right. All right. Give me some nice music to play in the background. There we go. Makes the story a little bit more palpable, if you will. A 48-year-old woman, her name is Monique Meggiani. She was arrested last month for trespassing at a CVS in Michigan. That's when the cops cuffed her, patted her down for weapons, told her, get in the squad car. But she stopped. She wouldn't get in. She said, I can't get in. The cop said, look, you don't have a choice. Well, that's when she slowly and awkwardly maneuvered her way into the back seat. Very careful and squirmish. Kind of making a painful face. Well, the cops noted her struggling to move, so they had her checked out by a corrections officer when they got to the jail. It turns out why our Monique was had a little limited range of motions. She had a full bottle of wine, a full bottle of wine up in there. Yep.
1: Takes it deep.
0: Oh man. The Chardonnay was the hoo-ha variety, if you will. Not one of those little 12-inch. No. It was a full. I'm sorry. Not one of those mini. It was a big. It was a full bottle of the wine. If you want a more accurate visual, the officers say she concealed a bottle of Cupcake Vineyards Pinot Grigio inside her person, is how they reported
1: Lord's
0: it.
1: Lord's favorite.
0: The cops say she swiped it from the CVS. It had a screw top, so she wouldn't have needed a wine opener, and then her plan was foiled. On Wednesday, she pleaded guilty to a felony contraband count and carries a maximum 5-year prison sentence. Prosecutors have agreed to drop several other charges. She will be sentenced in August. You know what? I say...
1: Where's the crime?
0: Give her an only... Well, she's shoplifting. But I mean, there is an OnlyFans. She was
13: trying, that part.
0: You know, yeah, no, that's why it was up there. Uh-huh. She wasn't just walking around. It's like they were out of carts.
13: Thank you. Okay. Thank you for that clarification.
0: No.
13: I was trying to figure it out.
0: She was concealing it up in there.
13: Wow.
0: Yeah. Wow. Wow.
13: I'm awake.
0: I'm just... Okay. Anyway, that takes balls.
13: Mm.
0: Big balls.
13: Mm.
0: AC/DC, K-Well.

Scandal Box, far behind. It's Alaska's Rock 106.5 K-Whale. It's me, Steve-O. It is Friday. The end of the week is finally upon us. I got long blocks of nonstop rock with Tool, the Red Hot Chili Peppers, and Metallica. Of course, they're releasing the newly remastered Reload box set today, and Alaska's Rock is giving you a shot to win a digital download. 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This one's called Eye of the Storm. It's K-Well. Oh,

0: Bad Omens, Spectre. It's Alaska's Rock 106.5 K-Whalen. Hey, we all feel overwhelmed by the world sometimes. While a new study shows we aren't built to take in this much bad news. Researchers say our brains evolved to pay attention to clear and present threats. However, they say that instinct is being overtaken by the 24/7 news cycle. Ted Turner's worst innovation by far. Why couldn't he have stopped after, I don't know, WCW or the Cartoon Network? I'd rather have 24/7 Captain Planet than 24/7 cable news. Researchers say the key to managing the stress of constant news on TV, the computer, and your phone is to manage how you consume the news and stick to accurate and trustworthy sources that don't sensationalize in order to keep your ass doom-scrolling all day. One thing our brains were built for is music, and that's what I'm bringing you after the break with Metallica, the Red Hots, and the latest Beartooth after this.
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Right now, it's that new Beartooth I promised you off the upcoming Pure Ecstasy, hitting stores August 28th. It's free. It's K-Whale. Got the word.

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1: 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Damn it! I mean, hey, looks like it's time already to start another long block of non-stop rock. Okay, here we go. 106.5 K-Whale.

day, Boulevard of Broken Dreams. It's Alaska's Rock 106.5 K-Whale. It's still me, Steve-O, still busting out these long blocks of nonstop rock on our way to the weekend. Coming up, you got 311 for that summertime sound. Also got some Nirvana and Ozzy Osbourne. And I'm going to tell you how you can win tickets to see Crazy Train, the top Aussie tribute band on this side of the Atlantic Ocean. They're coming to Anchorage in a couple weeks, and Alaska's Concert Connection has got your ticket hookup. We also got new rock from the Black Crows and Eva Under Fire ahead of us right now off of their album Dear God in stores today, so pick that bad boy up. It's the Pretty Reckless. When I Wake Up on K-Well.

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I'm looking at Reddit because I'm bored at work, and I caught this thread asking what hypothetical percentage-based bonus you'd rather pick, and you can choose between being 10% happier, sure, why 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
2: Dearly beloved, we are gathered here today to get through this thing called life. Electric word life, that means forever, and that's a mighty long time. But I'm here to tell you, there's something else. The afterworld. A world of never-ending happiness. 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So when you call up that shrink in Beverly Hills, you know the one.

Incubus, Let's Go Crazy, a Prince cover off 2009's Monuments and Melodies. It's Alaska's Rock 106.5 K-Whale. It's full coverage Friday on the Electric Lunch, brought to you by the Smokehouse Barbecue. Still ahead for you is a Beatles cover from the fellas in Soundgarden to take us out of the cafeteria this week right now, off of their self-titled 1978 debut album. We're noodling along with Van Halen before they take this killer guitar solo they call Eruption into their cover of The Kinks' You Really Got Me on the Electric Lunch. 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

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To get things done, just call A1. 248-7000 gonna tell you how and when Alaska's Rock shares tips for the perfect summer road trip with Miles to Memories. Here in a few, before that, I got the latest from England's favorite little guys, Architects, off the sky, the earth, and all between. It's Broken Mirror on K-Well. Sometimes.

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0: Ooh, calm down. Yes, Rock Solid Plumbing and Heating is now in Anchorage. But listen, Valley, that doesn't mean we can't keep both of you warm. That is a thruple sound. Oh, you don't think I can make it work? You're talking to the guy who ate 13 chimichangas in under a minute. I didn't even use my hands or my mouth. Wait, were those chimichangas?
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0: 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Does that do anything for you? Rock Solid Plumbing and Heating. Hello?
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1: It's time for the 106-Second Rock Report, brought to you by the Smokehouse Barbecue. The throne used by the Prince of Darkness himself, the late great Ozzy Osbourne, during his final performances at last year's Back to the Beginning show is going on display at the Birmingham Museum and Art Gallery beginning next week. The throne will be a special addition to the museum's Free Ozzy Osbourne Working Class Hero exhibition. The throne was initially built for Ozzy's induction into the Rock and Roll Hall of Fame in 2024. The Ozzy Osbourne Working Class Hero exhibition runs through September. Jack White of the White Stripes is getting divorced again. White's wife, Olivia Jean, has allegedly filed for divorce, citing inappropriate marital conduct which makes further cohabitation unsafe and improper. The pair have been together 4 years. They got married on stage in 2022 during a Jack White concert in Detroit. Singer Chris Daughtry has announced the 20 Years Unplugged tour, an acoustic tour, in celebration of his two decades as a performer. Supporting Daughtry on the tour will be Ryan Purds, who you've heard right here on Alaska's Rock with his song Sour. The trek begins in New York October 12th and ends in Texas November 14th. And I mentioned this earlier this week, Glenn Danzig of Danzig, of course, is set to direct an adaptation of his medieval horror comic book Hellmask. The film is being produced by James Cullen Bresick. Casting is currently underway, with production slated to begin in August. And if you've seen Danzig's last film, Death Rider in the House of Vampires, then you know what we're in for, folks. If not, hey, rock fans, gather up some pals, maybe some brewskis or some doobies if that's your scene, and get ready to laugh. This has been the 106-Second Rock Report, brought to you by the Smokehouse Barbecue, only on Alaska's Rock. This day.

0: 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It's Alaska's Rock 106.5 K-Whale. 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Plus, you heard the latest Ice Nine Kills. Up after this brief respite, you got Stained, the Nine Inch Nails, New Shinedown, and more next.
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It's what 7 did to 9 to make 6 so afraid of it. 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

0: 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We're back after the break. 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
1: 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Okay, right now we're going to kick off another long block of nonstop rock. And this hour, we need you to count how many songs we play between now and November. 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

Nirvana, Lithium, yum, yum. It's Alaska's Rock 106.5 K-Whale at the ready with another long block of non-stop rock containing bands like Seether and Audioslave. Got a little something from Dayseeker, the very latest from Sublime, and new Five Finger Death Punch, Eye of the Storm, K-Whale. Oh, fuck!

Bayseeker, as promised, Pale Moonlight, track one off their latest album, Creature in the Black Night. Look for that wherever albums are sold. It's Alaska's Rock 106.5 K. We all got lots of rock on the way for you, like Seether, The Smashing Pumpkins, and New Sublime. Hey, Nick.

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0: Oh, calm down. Yes, Rock Solid Plumbing and Heating is now in Anchorage. 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

0: 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And hey, you got Ella in next with even more long blocks of nonstop rock on a finally Friday. Hell yeah.
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6: 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Lotto Alaska, Alaska's statewide lottery. Drawing this Sunday at 6 p.m. The Chase Ace Lottery is a fundraiser for the contracting nonprofit of multiple nonprofits under the State of Alaska Operator License 70.
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106.5 K-Well with 30 seconds to Mars, The Kill. Ella Outlaw here bringing you another elevated afternoon for your drive home until 7. I've been having a blast in Anchorage and in the surrounding areas the past 2 weeks that I have lived here. Yesterday, I got out to Spinard to go eat at an Italian restaurant. I'm going to blame them for my extra raspy voice today, but in the end, it really was my fault. More about my experience there next, but here's Ice Nine Kills on 106.5 K-Well.

0: Alaska's best rock, 106.5 K Whale with Deftones. My mind is a mountain. Last night, I went out with a few of my friends to celebrate my first week on air just a little bit early at Fiore di Italia in Spinard. It was my first time there, and I can't eat gluten thanks to celiac disease. Fun fact about me right there, but I wouldn't even consider that fun. It's just the blunt truth. So there was no pasta available for me to eat there, but they were still very accommodating. They made me a naked chicken parm. It was amazing. The server was a bit confused whenever I asked her to do that for me, but they made it happen back there in the kitchen. The cocktail, I can't lie, they were flowing as well. After we were done eating, we decided to go back to the bar area and have one more cocktail. I love a good dessert cocktail. Back in Texas, where I came from, there were so many martini bars with all of them that you could choose from. One place had a chocolate-covered strawberry espresso martini. So I asked the bartender if he could possibly do that for me. I just asked for a strawberry one. It was phenomenal. Next thing I knew, everybody else in the bar was ordering one. I ordered one, and he was making five more beside it. One lady said that he should name the martini after me and put it on the menu. I'm going to have to work on that. But then I learned that this bartender is ranked number 9 in the nation, and I can see why. I had a great time there last night, and thank you to Yuli. He was one of the best bartenders I have ever had. I will be back. I'm still very new to this area, so if you have any other food or bar recommendations, please let me know at 907-349-9691. Text or call. Ella Outlaw here with you for another elevated afternoon until 7. On the way, Shine Down and Pearl Jam.
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right now in the studio, and it's signed. I love Aaron Lewis, and did you know that whenever he wrote that song Outside, it wasn't in a studio or sitting down. It was in front of a crowd of 14,000 people. Whenever Fred Durst came up and asked him, hey, can you play that one live? He only had a chord progression and the chorus down, but he cranked that song out on stage, and it became one of their best songs. Ella Outlaw here with you. Coming up next, some more information about how you can still enter our Metallica giveaway for your chance to win a digital copy of their re-released album, Reload. Here comes Tim Montana.

WHL.com. So now you can rock on the job no matter where you are, even the shower. And yes, some people do get paid to shower, like strippers.

0: A classic from the Chili Peppers, Danny California, and Stone Temple Pilots with Interstate Love Song on 106.5 K-Whale. Yesterday, I put their album Thank You to rest just for one day. I had to bring it back because that song is one of my favorite weekend anthems. 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Ella Outlaw here with you for another elevated afternoon until 7. 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Very exciting news for Metallica. You know what else is exciting? We have a limited edition box set to give away to one lucky winner. 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